0: back.
1: Hey, this is the temple and this is the melody. I was alone in a dark when I met you. 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
1: 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Yeah, let's go, come on, come on, come on, come on.
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sweat something. Every song, a promise. Remember when music was a voice for the lost, the broken, the searching. Melodies, they were salvation.

Let's get the party started. See you at the bar, you was hardly talking. That's when I knew that your heart was scarring. 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Like, wait, babe, let

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1: 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Yeah, let's go, come on, come on, come on, come on.
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sweat something. Every song, a promise. Remember when music was a voice for the lost, the broken, the searching.

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Never felt the needle on the wax. Never felt the warm, honest embrace of life.

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1: 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You know, I just had a little bit too much of Hennessy. Just gonna tell y'all. Look.
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